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2: One of the five actually looked at us and said, if you name it Penny Mustard, I won't work here anymore.
3: I'm not wearing a coat that says that. 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
3: Our younger brother, Maynard, told us that name is stupid.
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3: Yes.
2: A lot of other people said that too.
3: And 6 months later, he told me that name was ingenious. That was the best name you could have ever come up with. Just took a little while for some people to get over the hump of appreciating it.
2: We got hate mail after changing the name.
3: Yeah.
2: Penny Mustard.
3: Yeah.
2: There were so many people thought it was the dumbest thing ever.
3: 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Yeah.
2: 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It still fits. It always fit. It was it was unique. It had meaning. It had meaning to both of us.
3: Yeah.
2: It's unforgettable. It's a little weird.
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2: But weird things are easy to remember.
3: Yeah.
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1: Hey, I'm stoned, man.
0: What? You're stoned? Is this Ben Grimm calling?
1: Smoking weed.
0: Yeah, okay. You don't have to pronounce every syllable of weed. This isn't a language learning cassette.
1: That's why I called you.
0: Yeah, I did get a phone call from a stoner. But on the bright side, now I know my luck's run out, so I can skip buying the lottery ticket on the way home. I'm kidding, of course. I'm glad you called. And when you inevitably forget that we had this conversation and call back, I'll be just as glad.
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0: 95.9 The River. Hey, thanks to everyone who actually calls the show, because I've always preferred calls to text. I mean, I'm old school, you know, pound sign old school. I can't believe you fly model airplanes. That is so unique and cool.
1: What you ought to do is just go out and pick your local flying field and go out and check out the guys sometimes.
0: All right, you know what? I'm going to drive right out there and say, I want to get high. What can you do for me? What could possibly go wrong?
1: Oh, we'll definitely get you high. As high as you want to go.
0: Step ladder is my limit. No. In all seriousness, I actually don't think I could fly a model airplane.
1: Yes, you could. Yes, you could.
0: Oh, and I say this with all due respect.
1: If it's something you want to do like that, you can do it. You can do it. I teach a lot of people how to do it.
0: Okay, this is turning into dialogue for a movie you have to rent behind a curtain.
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0: 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It's the Greg B. Harrell Show. We've talked before on the program about how much it costs to have an artist's song in your TV show or movie. So lesser-known songs, they run about $1,000 to $5,000. Newer songs that are kind of known, they'll cost about $5,000 to $20,000 for placement in a TV series or a movie. 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And the biggest hit songs, the ones known around the world, cost $100,000 to $500,000 for inclusion in a TV show or movie. 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

0: 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Then we can come over and eat all the good cereal. So what groceries did you get?
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0: What is with everything starting with the letter T? Are you an unreleased Little Mister book? Mr. T took the train.
1: Our kindergartner has T, the letter T, for the potluck tomorrow.
0: Oh, okay, yeah. Well, letter T does have good options. You know, my last potluck, I had the letter lowercase q. 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

0: 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Evil is everywhere. In that person who lies. In that person who steals. In that person who looks over your shoulder until you watch their YouTube recommendation.
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0: It's the Greg B. Harrell Show on 95.9 The River. Don't read this part, not for air. Greg is very delicate and requires an extra seat cushion on the studio chair. Can someone please handle this? It's the Greg B. Harrell Show. You know, if there's one thing that people are always saying to me, it's, Greg, what is something you can teach us? Oh, if you spend less time taking the selfie, you'll have more time to clean up the room in the background. Another thing people are saying to me is, Greg B. Harrell, you don't have enough news from Fresno on your radio show. And you're thinking, Greg, why would I care what's going on in Fresno? Well, Fresno is a magical place, as we're about to find out when we listen to another actual clip from the Fresno Television News.
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0: It's 95.9 The River. You know, people phone this show because I'm considered a different kind of butt dial. So, you know, I'll tell you something. There are so many words that are spelled the exact same, but people pronounce them differently, and they mean different things depending on how they're pronounced.
1: Oh.
0: Yeah. The English language has so many repeats, it could be Nick at Night. You got bow and bow, same word, different meaning. Lead and lead, tear and tear.
1: Man, you're going deep here, man.
0: Oh yeah, it goes on and on. Wind and wind, read and read, close and close, object and object. But my personal favorite is bass and bass, mostly because I like the idea of a fish just grooving on it. Yeah, it's very weird. It's almost like whoever wrote the language had to duck out early from work, so they were like, okay, this word also means this, but just say it kind of different.
1: Now you got me thinking. Are we going to have to go to Webster's? Merriam-Webster?
0: Oh, no. Nope. I trust dictionary people about as much as I trust Lord Baelish.
1: Yeah, how about that, huh?
0: Yeah, the dictionary is such a scam. The word dictionary is on the cover of the dictionary, but you have to buy the dictionary to look up dictionary so you can learn what dictionary means to determine if you want to buy the dictionary.
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Ad lib something funny here. It's the Greg B. Harrell Show. Where is the next big music scene going to come from? Well, experts study this stuff. Yeah, experts just spend their time studying stuff all the time, don't they? So they found that there are five cities primed to be the next big music town. In reverse order, number five to number one, Panama City, Florida, Myrtle Beach, South Carolina, Chattanooga, Tennessee, Wilmington, North Carolina, and Savannah, Georgia. Now, why? Well, there's a little bit of a low cost of living for artists in all of those cities, and there's an influx of young people because of that low cost of living. So there's a growth in the arts. Finally, I'm witness to a growth worth celebrating. 95.9.

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0: Chicagoland's classic alternative, 95.9 The River, and we're going to the phones or whatever. Meh. So how are you celebrating your anniversary?
1: We're drinking a little bit of wine.
0: Oh, well, I mean, I have heard drinking is a must for marriage.
1: Yeah, especially when you're celebrating your anniversary.
0: How many years have you been together?
1: 31.
0: Wow! You've been together for so many seasons of Survivor. Congratulations, my friend, and please pass along congratulations to your blushing bride.
1: I will. She said congratulations to you, too.
0: So what is the secret to a long-lasting marriage?
1: Love and a lot of it.
0: Love and lots of it. Okay, so Costco-sized love.
1: She's in her 50s. I'm 67.
0: Well, I mean, you are going to need that surplus of love after you just told someone a woman's age.
1: Yeah, it could be.
0: Tisk, tisk, tisk.
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1: 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Sometimes it's right down the street. You just didn't know about it. That's where we come in. The Rivers Community Calendar. 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

0: 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And oh, no, that's it. That's, yeah. It's the Greg B. Harrell Show. You know, if you're like me, then you also wonder how many arcs were being built that Noah had to be that specific. But also, if you're like me, you're busy during the afternoon all week long. If that's the case, there's something very important you're missing. All the great TV that's on during the afternoon. Don't worry, I've got your back on this. Here's a sample of what you've missed on afternoon TV.
1: Unless you're a stoner, it's not something you'd see. 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

0: 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Wow.
1: Okay.
0: My boss owes me $5.
2: I did enjoy Ben Affleck's Batman.
0: Ah, yes. Batfleck. Definitely redeemed him for Daredevil Fleck.
2: I really love an older Batman that it was, wouldn't have to worry about a backstory and learning who he is, but who he is now as an older guy.
0: Yeah, older Batman. The only place you'll find more gritty and hard-boiled is a diner breakfast. So what did you think of Batfleck's suit?
2: I loved the suit.
0: Yeah, and yeah, it was good. But for my money, it's Schumacher's bat nipples.
2: No.
0: Literally for my money. I bought a movie-quality suit that I wear around the house.
2: Yeah, very good. But.
0: Yeah, it has a butt.
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95.9 The River. It's the Greg B. Harrell Show. The rest of the world, including us, love British music. How much? 75% of all British music purchased is purchased outside of the UK. Yeah, those British artists climbing up the apples and pears of the music industry. Anyone who knows British rhyming slang is going to love that. 95.9 The

0: 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Call in. So, sorry, just to be clear, that is me saying call in, not me saying the name Colin. But you know what? If your name is Colin, call in. Okay, so this is going to sound like something Samantha Jones would say upon glimpsing a new interest, but hello.
1: Hey, Greg.
0: Yeah.
1: It's Greg.
0: Oh, no. Your name is also Greg?
1: Yeah, I'm another one.
0: Oh, okay. So do we have 15 minutes or 30? How much time is the warden giving you? No, I'm kidding. It is nice to talk to another Greg.
1: Yeah.
0: Shall we bathe in our misery now or start with a sauna first?
1: Yeah, that's right. Just more pain.
0: Yeah.
1: Yeah.
0: Yeah.
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0: It's 95.9 The River. You know, people phone all show long. Well, I mean, I assume they're people. They could be cyborgs pretending to be people. It is difficult to tell. So what do you have growing in your backyard right now? Like, what's blooming?
1: I have oranges, I have tangerines, and I have what I did was on one tree, I mixed it. It's a tangerine orange combo. So it's like a really good food.
0: What? Tangerine orange combo?
1: Yeah, it's pretty good.
0: You're Dr. Frankensteining your fruit? Oh man, I'm gonna have to grab some pitchforks and rally the villagers. Wow, a torange or an orangerine? I mean, they'd have to decide who's going to open and close, but either way, that is cool. Question. Do you think you could combine lychee and watermelon and call it lychwee?
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0: Cloud9 the River, phone me. Because if you've heard this show before, you know I'm very phony. No, wait. What's going on here?
1: Those beers are kicking in already, so sorry.
0: Beers. Wow, you really emphasize the S.
1: Probably around 12.
0: 12 beers?
1: Yeah, that's what I drink.
0: Okay, well, you don't have to say it like you live at the top of the beanstalk. That's what I drink! Wow, 12 beers. Your empties are going to be enough for a down payment on a house.
1: Thank you, Greg, for the nice chard you gave me.
0: Oh, okay, so I heard nice chard you gave me, and I do mail out a lot of random cheese, so I'm glad you received one.
1: All right, man.
0: Sheesh, you said the beers were kicking in. It sounds like they've already made it through the door. Oh, great. You have an accomplice. Well, hopefully the news gives you a good edit.
1: Yeah, right?
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1: It's the Greg B. Harrell Show. We talk weird music stuff that other radio stations don't talk about, like this. And this is going to blow your mind. You know that part in the American version of The Office where Michael sings, "I got two tickets to paradise," because he's going on a vacation with Jan and he sings the Eddie Money song? That little bit of singing that song cost producers $50,000. Not even the original song, mind you, just Michael Scott singing Eddie Money's music. $50K. I mean, he's not called Eddie Not Money, so...
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Yeah, it had very detailed liner notes, but quite poor penmanship.

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0: 95.9 The River. So I talked with this person, and there's my good deed for the day. So, okay, let me ask you this. As a former cheerleader, what are the palms for?
1: You don't shake them all the time.
0: Shake them all the time. Wow, okay. No wonder the palms look like a frazzled ball of anxiety.
1: I mean, we don't use them for everything, of course. Like, there's times where we completely don't use them at all. Like, when we're stunting and we can't have something in our hand while we're trying to catch another human life, you know?
0: Yeah, I know what a human life is. I hope to have one someday. So what is the toughest part of cheerleading?
1: Well, for me, it's jumps.
0: Jumps?
1: Yeah, it's the worst part. I think jumps are hard.
0: Oh, yeah. No, I agree. That's why I made sure my show just hopped the shark.
1: Because let me tell you, some girls can jump really high.
0: Now what makes jumps so difficult?
1: I don't know. It's actually pretty physically demanding to get a really nice, perfect jump. People don't think too hard on that, but you have to have really nice legs and a really nice core to be able to jump that high.
0: A good cheerleader is stems and a core. Oh, somewhere Pixar is making a movie about an apple who wants to be a cheerleader.
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0: 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Something to think about. You phoned a radio DJ. You're not just on the wrong track. The foundry providing the alloys for the track hasn't even started on the project.
1: Hey, Greg, how you doing?
0: Well, you know, I'm actually not sure how I'm doing or why I'm doing. It seems like I might be the universe's idea of a prank.
1: Okay.
0: It sounds like you're driving.
1: Yes.
0: Is good driving on the roads there?
1: It is.
0: Yeah. Have you had to honk?
1: No, sir, I haven't.
0: Oh, really? I've already honked myself 8 times today.
1: Sounds good, buddy. Sounds good.
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1: It's the Greg B. Harrell Show. Here's something weird about music, and here's something weird about our particular taste when it comes to music. What's the main thing we like about sad songs? Well, the sadness. What? Huh? They studied this at the University of South Wales. 8 out of 10 people would stop enjoying sad songs if the sad elements were removed. No sad lyrics, no minor chords, no high-pitched singing. No, they're not having it. We want those sad elements. Ooh, sad elements. That's a good synth pop band name. Gonna write that down.
0: If you could pick one concert, one city, and one incredible weekend, where would you go? 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

0: phone calls, part of the fabric of 95.9 The River. It's that fabric that was used for all those couches in the 70s. You know the ones. Well, you've reached a radio show. Whatever happens, you brought it upon yourself.
1: Yeah, hi.
0: Hi.
1: You sound like you're in your 20s.
0: I sound like I'm in my 20s. Well, I mean, that would explain my poor judgment. But it wouldn't explain why I'm using a phone. But no. I'm not in my 20s.
1: Oh.
0: I'm in my 1920s. That corn shredder is making applesauce on a shine square. It's all phonus balonus to me. Give me the real McCoy, not a duck soup in an overcoat.
1: That is crazy.
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0: 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I use it. It's awesome. I really believe in it. Check it out. And now on to the show. I don't understand dating apps. How am I supposed to respect someone who would swipe right after seeing my picture?
1: Before TikTok dances,
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0: 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It's the Greg Beharrell Show. 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Lying. Cheating. 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So here we go. Dear Diary, Greg Beharrell here. I hope the It's Not Delivery, It's DiGiorno couple were able to work through the lying. 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
8: Now take your position. It's showtime.
9: I think I heard Steve Carell in there say that's so exciting. Did you hear it? Did you get it? Yeah, you did. Hey, welcome to Thursday, July 16th. Kind of like this little tune they got popping here. Hey, air quality alert out there for everybody, not just those that have breathing problems. Canadian wildfire is going to screw up our day today. I guess it's not going to get much better. A mix of sun and clouds, hot again, a chance of a thunderstorm in spots this afternoon. And, of course, the air quality alerts. High 93 in sports. The Cubs and White Sox return tomorrow. Bulls battle the Lakers tonight. Argentina is World Cup final bound, and golf's final major is here. Wow, the season's almost over? Come on. In the news, an e-bike crash seriously injures two teens. Police are searching for a missing suburban man, and Governor Pritzker signs new legislation for Illinois veterans. From Hollywood, a blockbuster is aiming for a huge weekend, a classic cartoon making a comeback, and one famous movie prop just sold for over $3 million. Hollywood Happenings at 8:50. It is a thirsty Thursday, and that means we drink to great concerts and trips and getaways, all wrapped up into one awesome opportunity for you to choose the concert you want to go to anywhere in the continental USA. Three keywords texted to the River text line could get you there, and we got them at 8 a.m., noon, and 3 p.m., and thanks to Earth Mover Credit Union helping you get away. And we cover the hotel, flight, and concert, too. Coming up, it is tiny, it's spreading, and it's making people miserable. 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Yeah, whatever that means to you. Mine always starts with a cup of Joe. 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Whatever. Mine always, cup of Joe, protein bar, and of course a morning filled with fun and certified alternative classics next.
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Some records remind you who you were. The right ones remind you who you are. 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

0: There is a new little menace spreading across the country, and no, it's not Joey Dominic. And somehow we're making it sound absolutely adorable. Why? Meet America's latest little tiny troublemaker. Coming up in just a second. First, the ugly forecast. I mean, it's not so bad if it wasn't for the Canadian wildfires blowing smoke our way. Yeah, air quality alert for everybody. A mix of sun and clouds, hot again, chance of a thunderstorm in spots this afternoon, and a high of 93. And now let's meet that pesky rascal.
1: Well, hello, boys and girls. Why, it seems like only yesterday we were saying farewell to old friends like COVID and the rat virus. But dry those tears, because science has given us an adorable new microscopic companion to talk about. Meet Cyclospora. You might not be able to spell his name or even pronounce it, but by the end of this particular news cycle, you'll hear it at least 17 trillion times. Now, you might be asking yourself where Cyclospora comes from. But the real question is where it goes. And thus the reason all Taco Bells come fully equipped with public restrooms. Suffice to say that when your lettuce has a special visitor, there's a good chance it's Cyclospora. And what an explosive little parasite he is. In fact, if Cyclospora had a resume, being the world's worst house guest would probably be listed under special skills. He actually spends most of his time lounging on fresh fruits and vegetables that your mommy forgot to wash. Oh. But fortunately, health experts are quite good at tracking little troublemakers like Cyclospora. And it won't be long before the news gets bored with him and moves on to another crisis entirely. So remember, kids, someday you'll grow up and your grandchildren may ask, where were you when you first met Cyclospora? And that's when you'll smile and proudly proclaim, I was just trying to slam down a Crunchwrap Supreme. Join us next week when we'll meet another fascinating microorganism you've somehow never heard of. Oh, bye for now.
0: Yeah, I love those old reports, but think about it. Susie, a couple of weeks ago, Hunter, my son, was getting a plum. And she said, did you wash that? He goes, no. She goes, you got to wash all your fruit. And I said, it's in the lettuce. No, you got to wash it. And once again, 14 years, 15 years together, she has never been wrong. It sucks to be me. Two teens are hurt in an e-bike crash, and Todd Blanch is back on Capitol Hill today. The Cubs and Sox are getting ready. The World Cup final is set, and the Open is underway, too. We got your news and sports on the way, and a little Depeche Mode to get your feet moving.
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Chicagoland's classic alternative. McKay in the Morning. The least weird thing happening in your bathroom right now.

Jack and Loser McKay and Winners Only. Welcome here. Hey, there is a totally tubular festival coming to River Edge Park in Aurora. I wish this next band was going to be there. But Thomas Dolby, Flock of Seagulls, Men Without Hats, The Producers, Animotion, The Escape Club, Tommy Two Tone. And we're going to have some tickets for you next week. So relax.

Have we become this judgmental? A new survey says people are making snap decisions about you based on something on your phone. Wait until you hear what it is. I'll share with the class in just a minute. Mix of sun and clouds, hot again today with the chance of a thunderstorm in spots this afternoon. High 93. The air quality alert is for everybody. It is so foggy right now out there due to smoke from the Canadian wildfires. 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Well, e-bike incident. Two teenage girls are recovering after an e-bike crash in Libertyville Tuesday night. Police say an SUV collided with the e-bike near Milwaukee Avenue and Winchester Road. Now, both 15-year-olds were hospitalized, with one suffering life-threatening injuries. The crash remains under investigation. The Senate Judiciary Committee resumes hearings today on Todd Blanche's nomination for U.S. Attorney General. President Trump's former personal attorney faced tough questions yesterday over the so-called anti-weaponization fund and issues surrounding Jeffrey Epstein. Can we please see all the files?

0: That's all. We don't want anything other than that. It's the files. We want to know. We want to know. And apparently, yes, we have reached a new level of being judgmental. A new survey found 14% of people admit they've judged someone based on the background picture on their phone. Are you nuts? Well, why do you have that background picture like that? For Gen Z, it's even worse. 1 in 3 says they've done it. Most people use photos of family, kids, or nature. I have my wife, and it rotates with my son, Hunter. But really, we're judging each other over a lock screen. Who made you the deciders? Back off. Oh, yeah. Cubs are back tomorrow night to open the second half of the season. They begin a 3-game series against the Twins at Wrigley. Sox also return tomorrow night, opening 3-game series north of the border with the Blue Jays in Toronto. The Bulls continue summer league play tonight in Vegas against the Lakers. Chicago picked up its first win this week, and we would remind you of that because they keep losing. They're 1-2. Argentina, how about that, headed back to the World Cup final. Lautaro Martinez scored the game-winning header in stoppage time as Argentina rallied past England 2-1 in Atlanta. Enzo Fernandez tied the match in the 85th minute. And Lionel Messi will now lead the defending champs against Spain on Sunday in New Jersey. And the final major of the golf season is underway. Where's my golf music? Gotta have my golf music. The Open tees off at Royal Birkdale in England. Scotty Scheffler begins his quest for another claret jug. Claret jug. It sounds dirty after winning last year's championship by 4 shots. Oh, I love golf. Most people, yeah, like, what are you thinking? I golfed in this weather on Tuesday.
1: Ugh.
0: 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Ooh, yeah. 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

One tiny insect may be responsible for your favorite sweet treat, a bizarre kangaroo fact, and a surprising moment from American history. That's what you're going to get in today's dose of your five random facts. But first, let's give you a little forecast to think about. Mix of sun and clouds, hot again today, chance of a thunderstorm. The quality alert, it's bad. It's bad. Air quality sucks because of Canadian wildfires. It is so foggy in so many places. High today is going to be 93. And your weather's brought to you by the Village of Addison. Tonight's the night. 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

0: I love that ending music. Five random facts. Here is random fact number one. There are no native squirrels in Australia or New Zealand. Humans have introduced a small species, but they're rare to see in Australia because they've been very strict about controlling and eradicating them. Oh, all right. You're out of here, pal. Female kangaroos have three vaginas. Three vaginas. So many things swirling through my head right now. Kangaroos, female, three vaginas. I have a lot of things I'm thinking, but I want to keep my job. There were six World War II casualties in the continental U.S. Japan sent about 9,000 balloon bombs towards the U.S., and one made it to Oregon, exploded, killed six people. Number four, after medical students work on cadavers, it makes them hungry. Really? It's not because of weird cannibalistic urges, but because the smell of formaldehyde increases your appetite. And there's Randy over there eating a peanut butter and jelly sandwich while working on a cadaver. And finally, tiny flies pollinate cocoa trees. So without flies, there wouldn't be chocolate. So back off on the flies, people. Be nice. Yeah, chocolate. Mmm. So a woman up next says one guy's opening line was so unbelievably bad that the internet can't stop talking about it. The internet can't talk. People do on the internet. Misuse of language. It's going viral. We'll let you decide if it's the worst pickup attempt ever. It's definitely a close second. Got Goo Goo Dolls coming up. 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

There was a time you turned it up just to survive. 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Woo-hoo! 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

0: 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Air quality alert, miserable. That's my call. A mix of sun and clouds, hot again today with the chance of a thunderstorm in spots, 93. Still think about the heat and strokes and stuff like that. But most of all, that Canadian wildfire is blowing smoke our way, literally. Okay. All right. So can we have the music I chose? This music reminds me somehow of The Wizard of Oz once it gets in it. This first tiddlywink thing doesn't, but as soon as it goes, I see Dorothy and the Scarecrow walking down the path. Here we go. 3, 4. Doesn't it kind of? And it'll match this woman's story as she tells you about the worst pickup that she's ever had, or at least attempt at going out on a date. Go, girlfriend.
1: I'm going to get some advice to the gentleman, because I got hit on last night in the absolute worst way possible, and I don't want anybody to ever make this mistake again. And I really didn't think this was something that, like, you know, like, we had to, like, go over, but since we have been put in this position, I feel as though we need to go over.
0: Okay.
1: It. Your open line, under no circumstances, shouldn't ever be, "You look like my cousin." Never.
0: What?
1: Never. Never put that back in the pocket. Matter of fact, just leave the entire family tree out of it, okay? just leave them all out. Just tell her that you think she's pretty, okay? That's all you needed to say. Because now you look like you're into your cousin. And that's just very uncomfortable. And quite the turnoff.
0: Yeah, that's not good. Man, are you pretty. You remind me of my mom. Would you like to go out? You want to date your mom? Or your cousin? I can see being attracted to a cousin, but you don't tell someone, "Oh man, you look like my cousin. Should we go out on a hot date?" That's going nowhere fast, as you just witnessed, okay? And you're welcome. Coming up, a fact about chocolate you'll appreciate, a weird wildlife discovery, and an unusual World War II story that happened much too close to home. 5 random facts are on the way next. I know you're thinking about how to pick up girls, Sergeant, right now. You can't get past that. Smashing Pumpkins coming up.
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Aurora, Naperville. 95.9 The River. 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McKay in the morning. The perfect soundtrack for trying not to wake the dog

Tomorrow night's the night to head to St. Charles Evergreen Pub. I'm going to be hosting trivia again, thanks to Budweiser turning 150. Nobody from Bud's going to be there. No, he's too old. I'm just kidding. Three rounds of trivia. We kick it off at 7. I'm broadcasting 6 to 8. You can come and watch me talk. And you could win tickets to see the Reds take on the Cubs Friday, August 28th in the Budweiser patio with free food and drinks. That'll be the best two players there, of course. River Trivia Night, Evergreen Pub. St. Charles. Oh, you want 1400 West Main Street, to be exact.

0: 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Again, 59% of people say this is the one job AI will never completely replace. Got a lot of answers up there. You can join the crowd on our Facebook page. A mix of sun and clouds, hot again today. We got an air quality alert in effect. Even worse, and I'm looking at the TV and the fog and the smoke from the Canadian wildfires. Killer right now. High's going to be 93. Palatine police are asking for the public's help. Need your help finding a missing man. Michael Canarudi was reported missing after friends hadn't heard from him for weeks. His SUV was found in the Deer Grove East Forest Preserve parking lot in April. And investigators are asking anyone with information to contact police. If you know Michael Canarudi, they need your help. A new Pew Research Center survey finds global opinions of the United States have declined during President Trump's second term, while views of China and President Xi Jinping have improved in many of the countries surveyed. That is not a good thing. And it's AI Appreciation Day. 59% of people say this is the one job that AI will never completely replace. What do you think it is? Well, Jeremy thinks it's emergency services and skilled trades. Motion said airline pilot. Now, roger on that. Now, take your seat in motion and buckle in. Jason said plumber, electrician, HVAC, to name a few trade worker jobs. Lorinda said medical field professionals. Kim said a chef. Yeah, let's see AI cook a meal for me. Good guess, Kim, but no. Actually, 59% of people say teacher is the one job AI will never completely replace. And don't we love our teachers? Of course we do. On to sports. Argentina's World Cup title defense is still alive. Lautaro Martinez scored in stoppage time to lift the defending champions past England 2-1 and into Sunday's World Cup final against Spain. Bulls are back in action tonight. They face the Lakers in the NBA Summer League. Chicago 1-2 heading into the matchup. Second half of the baseball season begins tomorrow night for both Chicago clubs. Cubs. Both clubs. The Cubs welcome the Twins to Wrigley, and the White Sox head to Toronto to take on the Blue Jays, the clubs. And it was right. The final major championship of the golf season underway. Royal Birkdale, Scotty Scheffler looking to defend his open title after winning by 4 strokes. Scotty Scheffler's the man. Tough to beat. We'll see. Coming up next, a fact about chocolate you'll appreciate, a weird wildlife discovery, and an unusual World War II story that happened much closer to home. Got all those details. Daily Dose, 5 random facts.
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One country is missing an animal you'd expect to see everywhere. 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Once you know him, you can't shake him. He's a good guy. Forecast, it's sunny. Mix of sun and clouds, hot again today, chance of a thunderstorm in spots this afternoon, but the air quality alert is messing with our breathing thanks to the Canadian wildfires. Obviously, we hope they put those out soon. We'll get up to 93 today.

0: All right, let's get this one out of the way. Random fact number one. Female kangaroos have three vaginas. I said it and out loud, and that's all I'm going to say because I have my boss listening. I have corporate listening. It's simple. Female kangaroos. It's a triple bonus. Three vaginas. Number three, there were six World War II casualties in the continental U.S. Japan sent about 9,000 balloon bombs toward the U.S. One made it to Oregon, exploded, killed six people. After medical students work on cadavers, it makes them hungry, which seems weird, right? Not because of weird cannibalistic urges, it's because the smell of formaldehyde increases your appetite. I don't care. If I worked on a cadaver, I'm not eating. Not right away. I'm going to need some time to recoup. Number five, tiny flies. Tiny little flies pollinate cocoa trees. So without flies, there wouldn't be chocolate. High five the fly. Let's go into an old fact here.
1: There are no native squirrels in Australia or New Zealand. That is correct. No native squirrels. Humans have introduced a small species, but they're rare to see in Australia because they've been very strict about controlling and eradicating them.
0: Yeah, controlling. Hey, let's make squirrels and then kill them.
1: You're doing an excellent job, Australia. And let's not forget their sister, New Zealand.
0: I don't know. Why come up with them if you're going to kill them? Sport? 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
0: Anyone said to you, hot enough for you? Don't you hate with people? Yeah, it is. It's really hot. 93, 96, 97. Breaking records. And how's your AC holding up? That's my question for you. T.R. 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

0: 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Very important. You need to be comfortable today. Again, dangerously hot, and with the Canadian wildfires, things are not going to get much better over the course of the next couple of days. There is a chance of a thunderstorm in spots this afternoon, mix of sun and clouds, the high 93. Ray Cruz back in studio for another session of Deadlines.
1: Do you know that a recent study found that the average investor underperformed the S&P 500 by more than 8 percentage points in 2024 alone, largely due to emotional decisions?
0: Oh my God.
1: When they're investing.
0: Wow.
1: We just had two people come in.
0: Yeah.
1: One person invested in silver earlier this year, literally right before it dumped.
0: Oh no.
1: With over $300,000.
0: Oh.
1: Literally, emotional decision. Oh, the market's going to fall. Stuff is going to go down, blah, blah, blah, blah. Put it all in silver. We have another client, 100% of his money is in cash the last 2 years as the market's going crazy.
0: 100%.
1: Because he's afraid of the current administration. Guy's only 45 years old.
0: Oh, my God.
1: He's missed two of the biggest years performing in the market. Again, deadlines on emotional decisions.
0: Bad.
1: Deadlines on not talking to your financial advisor. Have you ever felt that your financial advisor's recommendation seems to be more about products than your actual financial plan?
0: Well, I haven't with you, but I have before.
1: We put a plan together, and then once we put a plan together, we fill it in, right, with what products we need to do that. It's like when you go to the doctor and your elbow hurts.
0: Yeah.
1: Right? So the doctor's figuring out what's going on with the elbow.
0: Right.
1: X-ray examination, all the stuff that they do. We work just like doctors do, you know, with those analogies. We figure out what's going on, and then we fix it. Last question. What was the last time your advisor stress tested your retirement plan against a bear market, a healthcare crisis, or the death of a spouse?
0: Oh, don't know.
1: All very important deadlines and questions on all these things and all these questions that I have today, Scott.
0: And that's what Ray will explain to you when you get him on the phone.
1: Get us a text at 630-897-4233. Again, 630-897-4233. Text us the word deadlines. Let's have a 15-minute conversation.
0: And there is no deadline to this deadline, but it'd be nice if you did it today. And Ray, it's always good to learn.
1: And remember, Scott, I'm not just eye candy. I know stuff.
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0: Thank you, Ray. 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The World Cup Championship matchup is set, and the Bulls back on the court. Next in sports. 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

0: 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McKay in the Morning. Where it sounds better when you're brushing your teeth.
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0: 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A mix of sun and clouds, hot again today, chance of a thunderstorm in spots this afternoon, 93, and the Canadian wildfire is blowing smoke our way. And there's no way we can get out of it. So sorry. Governor Pritzker signed three new bills aimed at helping Illinois service members and veterans. The measure expands National Guard recruitment incentives, improves education, opportunities for veterans, and support new suicide prevention programs. The law takes effect next year. More than 100 House Democrats voted to end U.S. aid to Israel during debate on a State Department funding bill. Of course, the amendment failed by a wide margin, but the vote highlighted growing divisions within the Democratic Party over the war in Gaza. Oh, and what's going on with AI? That next post could be telling people more than you think. Researchers found that AI can accurately spot narcissistic, manipulative, and even psychopathic personality traits just by analyzing your social media posts. You know who you are because it's all about you, isn't it? The bigger question is how long before employers start using AI to judge job applicants before they ever get an interview. You know what? That's already happening. People are checking out your socials. You got a lot of bad stuff up there. Don't ask, why didn't I get the interview? Because you're a moron. Countdown is over for Cubs and White Sox fans. Both clubs return tomorrow night to begin the second half of the season. Cubs host the Twins at Wrigley. The Sox are in Toronto for a three-game series with the Blue Jays. Final major championship of golf has arrived with the Open underway at Royal Birkdale in England. Yes, Scottie Scheffler is looking for back-to-back Open titles after last year's four-shot victory. Bulls, they continue the summer league schedule tonight against the Lakers. Chicago brings a 1-2 record into the game. They look to build on that first victory. Argentina will defend its World Cup title on Sunday after knocking off England 2-1 in the semifinals. Lautaro Martinez scored the dramatic winner in stoppage time after Enzo Fernandez tied the match in the 85th minute. Lionel Messi and Argentina is going to meet up for... I think the smoke is getting in my studio for the championship. Producer Scott, turn off the air conditioner. We don't need it in here. Oh, no, don't. You'll stink up the room. Sorry about that. We've got some comedy, one of my faves. Two stand-up comedians. No idea what they're going to talk about, but I do know I have certified alternative classics in between. You'll be dancing with yourself a little bit, and you'll find Just a Girl up next.
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0: It's one of my favorite parts of the show where we get to do a little comedy, have some fun. It's a thirsty Thursday, so hopefully you have a cocktail in hand, unless you're driving. We'll enjoy some comedy about a colonoscopy. That's fun. And technology. 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You got to be 21 to enter the casino. You have to be of age. I'm just saying. Forecast for today, it's going to be hot again. Not as hot as yesterday. High 93 with a mix of sun and clouds, but we got a chance of a thunderstorm this afternoon in spots. But most of all, the air quality alert is treacherous for everyone. It's not just for people with breathing issues, you know, worried about that. It's everybody. Smoke from the Canadian wildfires causing a bit of a mess out there, breathing-wise. All right, so let's start with Mike Birbiglia on how technology moved too fast for his parents.
1: I think there's too many cameras right now. Like, you go to buy something, everything's also a camera. They'll be like, it's also a camera. I'm like, I just wanted a grapefruit. They're like, it's a camera grapefruit. You take pictures of yourself eating the grapefruit, and then you eat the camera, you poop the pictures. Oh my God, that is the opposite of what I wanted. My dad always wants me to fix his computer, but I don't know anything about computers. I'm just under the age of 100, so he thinks I'm great. He's like, you're good. You should be a computer programmer. I'm like, you're bad. You should be a caveman. And my mom is ridiculous. It's a true story. I had her fax me something. She called me up and said, could you fax that back? That's my only copy. That actually happened. I don't even know how she thought the machine worked. Like, the paper goes through the air, or it's like the drive-through at the bank, and it goes through that see-through tubing, and there's fax machine tubing all over the country, and if they see you have a dog, they put a bone in there.
0: I got to check Mike Birbiglia out. That was nice. Here's David Spade on getting a colonoscopy. I do warn you of a little language in here. I don't know what it is, but it has a warning. This is from his 2025 Prime Special, Dandelion.
2: I got a colonoscopy.
3: Down, ladies.
2: I got a colonoscopy, which, first of all, to start it, you have to take a bunch of stuff to cleanse the system. Yep. You know what I mean? When you cleanse the system, let's look at a clip.
0: Oh, no. No.
2: Can we bring the clip? We don't have the screen?
0: No.
2: So they put me on the gurney, and then they go, here's the propofol, knock me out. And I didn't wake up fast enough. Like, everyone says they love that part. I didn't. I was like, whoa, whoa. So he's trying to explain the procedure. I don't listen, so he leaves a file on me. It's like 4 pages of scribbling, and then 5 huge photographs.
0: Yep.
2: I'm sorry. 5 Mongo pictures of my butthole. What am I? I'll take a few wallet size. What do I need these for, the fridge? Am I handing these out at parties? I go, hey, the guy goes, I wanted to show my work. I go, I trust you. I don't know what you did. I don't care.
0: No. Oh, that wasn't bad at all. David Spade. Hey, one of the year's biggest movies finally here. Alvin and the Chipmunks are coming back, and Post Malone is heading to the World Cup. What's he going to do there? Probably perform. We've got that after Paramore and another certified alternative classic or two.
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0: Probably spending a lot of time in your house right now because of the heat. 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

0: 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Help us break their record from last year, 11,000 pounds. Mix of sun and clouds, hot again today, chance of a thunderstorm in spots this afternoon. There is an air quality alert in effect due to the forecast and due to the smoke from the Canadian wildfires. We're going to get up to 93 today. Christopher Nolan's The Odyssey, expected to have one of the biggest opening weekends of the year with projections between $90 and $100 million. Now, this film is the first ever shot entirely with IMAX cameras, which is going to make it extra cool. It's getting a boost from premium IMAX and 70mm screenings. A little bit more expensive. Alvin and the Chipmunks are heading back to theaters. I was never a fan, personally. A new reboot is in the works, although fans will have to wait until late 2028 to see it. The good news, the Chipmunks are expected to return to social media later this year. I don't hate him, just wasn't my thing. And I'm not sure how to say her name. Actress DeVay Chase of The Ring. She left behind an estate worth nearly $400,000 despite reportedly living in an RV near Los Angeles before her death last month. She died without a will at the age of 35, and her mother is now asking a court to oversee the estate. That's sad. Post Malone has joined the entertainment lineup for Sunday's World Cup final in New Jersey. He'll perform as the closing act after the championship match. The closing act is really the most important, isn't it? Eh, way to go. Post Malone, in post. Luke Skywalker's lightsaber from The Empire Strikes Back.
1: Luke, I am your father.
0: 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We'll be breaking records for the rest of our lives. Back with Third Eye Blind, who's going to be at River Edge Park in Aurora coming up. 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Oh, and your keyword. 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

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McKay in the morning. Somehow less bitter than your first cup of coffee.

There go the balloons. They're gone. What happened? Hey, coming up, one little sound from Capitol Hill has the internet arguing this morning. We'll play it. You decide what it was, and you can text your answer to the River text line. See how good your ears are. Let's go to Weezer. Go ahead, guys. What's

0: Before I get to this Chuck Schumer story on the House floor, I would love you to text me on the River text line, 630-585-7529. The DuPage County Fair, I have a family four-pack for next week. Kicks off on Thursday through Sunday. What is something that you have to do before you leave a fair? The one thing you cannot leave the fair without doing, text it to the River text line. I got a family four-pack up for grabs at the end of the show, so get that in. And our text line brought to you by Cruise Investments and Wealth Management. Okay, on to the political side of this. A little bit. Not really politics, more comedy. The New York Post reported that 75-year-old Senate Minority Leader Chuck Schumer broke wind while speaking on the floor of the chamber Tuesday. Here's when it supposedly happened as it was broadcast live on C-SPAN. Listen.
1: 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Is that Vietnam was worse?
0: What?
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Would love to see you. 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
1: 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Is that Vietnam was worse?
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0: We are about to put this fart on the House floor to rest. Chuck Schumer. Yeah, they say the Senate Minority Leader was speaking on the floor Tuesday when it supposedly happened. They say it was a fart on C-SPAN.
1: Now on Iran and the NDAA. Is that Vietnam was worse?
0: Oh, I don't even have time to check the text line right now. So was that a fart or not? I'm going to look at the answers in a second here. What scientists are saying, and of course they know everything, right? Yes. It's not a fart. Here's why. It's common practice to clip a microphone to a jacket lapel while speaking on the floor. So the mic probably picked up some indigestion or a stomach growl. For that microphone to pick up a clear sound like that from the other side of his body is pretty improbable. So now you can listen to it with new ears.
1: Now on Iran and the NDAA. Is that Vietnam was worse?
0: I don't know. I'm still going with fart. Red Hot Chili Peppers, The Killers. I feel like I'm six again.
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0: We're turning it around again. 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

on your car brakes, and it's just, you have that feeling of betrayal. Like, dude, I thought we were cooler than this. That's how it feels about air today. Like, air, I thought we were good. I thought, like, of all the things we had to worry about, air wasn't one of them. But here we are. Welcome to the smoke bomb, I guess. Pumpkins on now. It's Gordon. Thanks for throwing us on today. If you missed the 8 o'clock keyword for Choose Your Concert, somebody told me that they still kind of work. So if you missed that, I'm going to grab that. I'm going to get you Scott's keyword before we get to the one at noon coming up.

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Pearl Jam.

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We're in St. Charles at Evergreen Pub, 1400 West Main Street in St. Charles. 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

Going to kick the 90s at noon off with, I mean, an absolute 90s alts certified classic. 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

Listen, I don't love that this is where my brain takes this, but here in Four Non Blondes, What's Up, that version of the song that we all know and love, does destroy you a little bit when it doesn't get into the TikTok remix version. That's where the new life in 2026 came from. But we'll stick to the original. We're doing 90s at noon with Our Lady Peace. 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

0: Definitely have trouble finding the Chili Peppers show after they wrap the tour in 2024. They're on a break. A little bit of a Ross and Rachel situation. More of a recharge at this point. 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
1: See how they are in California or something. It's up to you. Choose a concert. That'll be up to you. You got to send the word choose. That's this hour's keyword, the noon keyword, only three times a day. This is one of them. 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C-H-O-O-S-E 6305-8575-2990. 90s at noon underway.

predominantly clear and sunny day, according to weather forecast. You just, you can't tell. The smoke is wild, dude. Like, literally wild from the wildfires up north. Some of the worst air quality on record for a lot of the areas. If you don't have to be outside huffing and puffing this stuff, a good day to go see about that air conditioning. Reminder, like, we talked about this yesterday. Library is a good place to start. Air conditioning is great. The air quality, great. Just smells like old books. And you might learn something today.

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0: 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Sometimes it's right down the street. 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That's where we come in. The Rivers Community Calendar. 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

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We're doing 90s at noon on 95.9 The River. Chicagoland's classic alternative. One more shot at this. Choose a concert keyword before 1 o'clock. Three chances a day. Noon is one of them. Choose is the word. 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Tell the West Sprocket 90s at noon.

The smell of a burning different country lingers in the air today. What a day. And the frequency of this is happening. I don't remember this happening so frequently. I don't know if we're just more aware of it, but I feel like we'd remember the times. And it has been a few over the past couple of years where it's got this orange, everything smells like a dirty campfire. But there is a benefit, according to meteorologists, other than the obvious, like this sucks. There is something that is helpful. We'll share it next.

Shout out to all my friends with the respiratory problems, man. Today has got to be tough. Check on your people if they are susceptible or sensitive to the air quality, because it is a thumbs down today, thanks to the wildfires up north. However, according to meteorologists, this terrible air quality is keeping the temperatures down today. I mean, it's still hot, but it would have been hotter.

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Daily Doom coming up. 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This one has to do with the gray hairs, which may have entered your chat. Maybe, if not, good for

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1: 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Your daily doom comes by way of the gray hairs popping out of your betraying you body. It's like someone sitting on the remote on the fast forward button on aging. The average person is starting to grow gray 4 years earlier than the same type of person 40 years ago. We've like made every, we've optimized, we've made everything better except aging. We're pedal to the metal on that now.

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rule the world. They officially haven't announced the new drummer. They will have to have some type of drummer by September. Pearl Jam underway. In between, Eddie Vedder doing World Cup games and baseball games. Mike McCready doing art. They are getting ready for their first show in a while, which will be at the Ohana Festival out in California in September. They're on 95.9 The River. Stand by. Joey's in next. We got one more shot at Choose Your Concerts for today. He's got your 5 o'clock keyword.

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little smoky out there, so please proceed with caution today. Keep your windows up closed in the house. Don't work outside if you don't have to. 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And we can do a little better than okay if you listen for our keyword. It's Joey. 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

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Queens of the Stone Age in LA, Green Day in Minneapolis, The Killers in Vegas. 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It's all paid for. Just gotta listen for the keyword. The last keyword of today coming up just after 5 o'clock. You got plenty of time to prepare yourself and no excuse to miss it. You got plenty of warning. So set the alarms, write it on your arms. Just don't forget. Lord, see her at Lollapalooza, 95.9 The River.

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2: Besides the heat, even more reason not to have the windows open in your car today, because the wildfire is making it real poor air quality, so try to stay indoors as much as possible today. High of 93 degrees, low of 69, 92 degrees right now. Feels like 111, so please keep yourself safe, hydrated, and out of the smoky weather. Back to the music in just a bit with Jane's Addiction on Chicagoland's Classic Alternative.
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No better way to kick off your weekend than proving to your friends that you're the smartest in the group. 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And what better way to celebrate Budweiser than giving you some free Cubs tickets? That is the prize you can win, along with getting some free food and drinks as well. So get yourself out there, have a great night, and start your weekend off the right way. Any other info you need, 959theriver.com. 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

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Lots of good reasons to keep the windows closed and the AC on today. Smoky from those Canadian wildfires. And it's super hot, as it has been for a while now. Gotta try and think of some things to get done. Might actually be forced to be productive and stay in the house this weekend. Talk about that right after Third Eye Blind.

0: probably a good idea to stay inside the house today and possibly even until this weekend. The heat is crazy, and then the smoke from those wildfires, not the best to be outside, so definitely stay safe. This is the time to either be productive or just do what I'm gonna do and maybe do a marathon, movie marathon. I would never suggest running for fun.
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0: Alice in Chains, Chicagoland's classic alternative. Typically, I'd say we're the best at everything, right? We got the best food, the best sports teams, not statistically, but just because of how much we love them, and the music scene. Although, every once in a while, Chicago's the worst at something, like air quality today. So definitely make sure you're staying safe. Stay inside as much as you can. Don't go out at all if you don't have to. Same with your pets if you're letting them go outside. I would say, let's think about getting out of here for a little bit. Maybe I'll send you to somewhere like L.A. or Nashville. Go see a concert of your choice for free. 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I'll let you know how you can win those tickets right after these guys.
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4: 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High of 93 degrees, low of 69. 92 right now feels like 111. 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

Green Day. 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You could see them in Minneapolis if you win the Choose Your Concert Getaway. 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

Scuggling's Classic Alternative. I got some plans for this weekend. Tomorrow I will not be here, or Saturday, because I'm going on a bachelorette trip. I think this is something that's become a lot more popular now, but I have some questions. I need some advice. Going up to a lake house, of course, because both sides of the wedding are going to be there, they decided to do some competition. I'm going to ask you about that in just a couple songs here, but first, let's hear about Free Peaches.

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The new thing nowadays is for the couples to go on bachelor and bachelorette parties combined. I guess it's to save money. It's becoming way more popular, and I had some questions. It's Joey. Going on one of these this weekend. I'm leaving tomorrow. It's a lake house trip for the weekend. What are some things you learned on your bachelor or bachelorette party that you would tell me are do's and don'ts? What should they steer clear from, or what should I steer clear from? I need some advice here. Send those in, 630-585-7529. 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

you're going to go outside swimming today, you might need some scuba gear. Air quality is bad, and I don't think you can hold your breath that long, but you might surprise me. You won't need any special equipment for this, though, just your regular cell phone. It's Joey. Got a chance for you to go get some tickets to really any show you could possibly think of. Any show in the country, any city. Nothing is a factor. 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I'm gonna let you know how and when you can win those tickets right after Alanis Morissette.

Alanis Morissette, you can catch her at Riot Fest this year along with many other greats, but that's going to be right here in Chicago. Maybe you have a little more refined taste and you want to go outside your comfort zone, see a show in a different city you've never been to before. How lucky are you to choose your concert getaway? Chance to go to any city, any show in the country, and we're paying for all of it. Airfare, hotel, tickets, thanks to Earth Mover Credit Union, it's all on us. 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Last keyword of the day is coming up just after 5 o'clock. 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
2: Many, many precautions today, so be cautious. 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Hot as heck today, and wildfires making the air quality terrible. If you haven't noticed, it's a little hazy out there. High of 93 degrees, low of 69. 93 right now feels like 112. So if you're walking the dog, limit that. Drink a lot of water today, and please don't be outside any longer than you have to be. 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
2: And once again, it's my pleasure to say happy Thursday. Fridays are cool, but during the summertime, Thursdays are my favorite day of the week because we have the Village of Addison's Rockin' Wheels, and I'm here with Angelo Sorcy, the man who puts it all together and makes your dreams come true. Angelo, tonight we got a banger set up. Why don't you tell us all about it?
3: Oh, yeah, man. We have Shining Star tonight, an Earth, Wind, and Fire tribute band. They'll be performing all of the top hits of Earth, Wind, and Fire. And as you know, Earth, Wind, and Fire, the real Earth, Wind, and Fire, started right here in Chicago.
2: Yeah, Chicago's own.
3: Like 1969. Yeah. And they've had an illustrious career spanning multiple genres of jazz, R&B, soul, funk, disco, pop. So it's going to be a great night of dancing. I know it's a little hot, but, you know, you're just going to have to put it out of your mind.
2: Yeah, you're going to sweat it off.
3: You're going to sweat it off.
2: Yeah.
3: Sweating to the oldies.
2: Yeah, baby. Who do we got opening up tonight, then?
3: Ollie Bolts and his band Three Flights Up. They'll cover more disco and funk and Motown and, you know, a good variety of R&B.
2: So this is going to be a groovy night.
3: Yeah, yeah. In fact, Ollie Bold sings with the Temptations Review, who has one of the last remaining Temptations in the band, and he just has an incredible voice. So, yeah, it'll be a great night.
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Green Day, Chicagoland's classic alternative. 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

YouTube, Chicagoland's Classic Alternative. If you haven't taken a look outside, it's a little hazy because of those wildfires. The smoke is making its way to Chicago, and I think we're getting hit the worst about just anywhere in the country right now. So if you wanted to do some stuff outside this weekend, maybe move those plans indoors. Gonna go over some of those fixes right after Oasis.

got the perfect way to have some fun today and maybe into this weekend if the smoke doesn't clear by then and the heat doesn't go down a little bit. May want to stay in the AC for a while. It's Joey. I was thinking the perfect way to do this is just kind of treat it like a rainy day without the gloomy sadness with the gray weather. You could still have fun inside. We could play some board games, maybe a marathon, a movie marathon. Please, I would never suggest running for fun. And catch these guys at Riot Fest. 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

Weather could be a little bit nicer today. It's a bit of a scorcher and hazy smoky, but not so smoky that you can't see your phone screen. And at this very moment, that's the most important thing you need right now. 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That last keyword of the day for you to win those tickets coming up right after Death Cab for Cutie. Love.

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4: Smoky, hazy, blazing hot. Maybe stay inside if you can today. High of 93 degrees, low of 69. 95 degrees right now. 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

Weekend. This weekend, we're going for a bachelor-bachelorette combination. Just kind of how they go now, I think. Although I am going to have to ask you for some advice. That's coming up with Joey's No-Go's and a couple songs, but first, No Doubt.

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What does that mean? We play the 80s. 90s.

times have changed. Bachelor and bachelorette parties doing combined stuff is kind of just the norm now. And that's where I'm going to be this weekend, heading out there right after today. So I have a lot of questions about it. I've been on a few bachelorette trips before, but for Joey's no-goes, non-negotiables, I need to know the do's and don'ts. Speak from experience. I'm asking for your wisdom here. 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And do bring gifts, cigars, wine, etc. See, Lorinda always with the sweet, wholesome advice. And apparently, nobody's allowed to jump out of a cake naked. Okay. I can take that into consideration. 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

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Hot day, smoky day. But maybe you'll be able to see through the haze tomorrow. 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

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Killers in Vegas, Green Day in Minneapolis, Queens of the Stone Age in LA. It just keeps going. Legendary venues like Red Rocks, Jimmy Eat World. I could go on, but I guess I should just get to the point. You got three keywords tomorrow. The last three keywords of the week. 8 a.m. with McKay. Noon with Gordon. And then Bailey's going to be filling in for me tomorrow. Last keyword at 5 o'clock. Write all those times down. Hell, tattoo it on your arm. That way you definitely won't forget. Kicks off tomorrow morning, 95.9 The River. Good Charlotte.

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4: Another reminder that if you're driving right now and you have the AC on, let's keep it that way. Do not roll those windows down. It's real smoky out there, and you don't want to let the cold air out. I have 95, low of 69, 95 right now. Feels like 108, and of course, poor air quality and a thunderstorm this evening. Cool. Stay hydrated, stay safe. 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

Yeah, definitely a lot of smoke in the air today, but it's not from a cookout. However, it's always a good time for a good dog. McKay's going to be hanging out at Doggy Diner in Plainfield on Saturday, 11 to 1. 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

Thompson Twins, Chicagoland's classic alternative. A little smoky, a little hot outside, a little not fun to be in. If you got to be outside today, try to limit it. Same with your pets. If you're walking your dogs, not the type of smoke I want. Only smoke I want is at a cookout. However, there's still ways to have fun in the summer inside, right? There's a few cheat codes. Go over that right after the Chili Peppers.

I've got a feeling that we're going to have to be inside a little more this weekend. It's real hot and real smoky, so you may not want to be outside for too long. But there's ways to have fun. Get around that. 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Joey, come on. I'm never going to tell you to run for fun. Weezer, 95.9 The River.

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Gordon's got you at noon. I won't be here, but Bailey's going to be filling in for me. She's on the weekends. She's got you covered at 5 o'clock. So write those times down. Do not forget them. It's Joey. I'll talk to you again Monday. Have a great weekend. Stay safe. Stay cool. Stay hydrated. Oingo Boingo, 95.9.

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